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15: Wednesday morning, just coming up to 4 a.m. I'm Jake Snow, your old school and anthems. Let's get into it with three in a row. A show and platinum. What's it going to be up first?

0: Foix. Big tunes for you Wednesday morning, right here on Kiss 3. Kiss 3. In 2 days, we could give your bank account the biggest ever glow up in time for the weekend. Joe went on Friday and he wasn't really sure what was going on, to be honest.
1: Is that right? So somebody in my work knew that I'd done that. So this is a wind-up, isn't it? Is this for real? This is a prank, isn't it? I still don't believe it.
0: It took a lot of convincing, but I bet when that money hit his bank account, he believed it for sure. £750,000 will be won on Friday, and hopefully it will be you getting that call. But you do need to be in the draw to win. 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

Soul, Big Dragonette, Hello playing on Kistery. Big positive vibes on that tune. I'm here for it this morning. How you feeling? All right today? All about the old school and anthems. We're doing for you 24/7 right here on Kistery. I've got a tune, a legendary tune, coming up from Grace after Candy and Don't Think I'm Not, the Cheaters Anthem.

0: this tune, Grace Not Over Yet, was there performing it on stage. And it looks like a lot of fun. That's a moment right there. Right on the way, I've got loads more for you, including Rihanna next.
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0: 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Hope you're doing all right. 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We got you. We got a big one there.
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15: You got on History coming up to 5 a.m. Wednesday morning. I'm Jake Sonnet, your old school and anthems. Let's get back into it with a massive collaboration from Beyonce and Jay-Z.

Faith and Desire on Kistery. I'm so here for this tune. Proper big energy on a Wednesday morning is what we need. Pledging Madison Avenue as well. I'm Jake, looking after you until 6 o'clock. This one right here, you know the words. Soldier Boy, it's Kiss Me Through the Phone, Kistery.

0: Rita Ora, I Will Never Let You Down, playing on Kistery. Kistery. In 2 days, we could give your bank account the biggest ever glow up in time for the weekend. Joe went on Friday and he wasn't really sure what was going on, to be honest.
1: Is that right? So somebody in my work knew that I'd done that. So this is a wind-up, isn't it? Is this for real? This is a prank, isn't it? I still don't believe it.
0: It took a lot of convincing, but I bet when that money hit his bank account, he believed it for sure. £750,000 will be won on Friday, and hopefully it will be you getting that call. But you do need to be in the draw to win. 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

from Living Joy is Dreamer on Kistery. I'm Joe through old school. Hope you're feeling all right today. Wednesday has just begun, or it's almost over if you're working the night shift right now. You are almost there. Big shout to you. Going to continue with a big bit of energy now from Basement Jacks.

0: on Kistery. 20 minutes to go before Kistery breakfast. That means I've got a load of amazing anthems still to play you. Big one from Jason Derulo next. Kistery.
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12: Well, over to the US first this morning, where a former gang leader has been sentenced to 40 years behind bars for orchestrating the killing of rapper Tupac Shakur. The drive-by shooting of the 25-year-old became one of America's most notorious cold cases. 63-year-old Dwayne Davis was found guilty back in August. Tupac's godfather, Jamal Joseph, says he's never shown any remorse.
13: It was always described as a badge of honor. No reflection on a life that was taken, the life of an artist, an activist, a musician.
12: The family of a man who died after being attacked after entering a tiger enclosure at a zoo on Saturday say that he'd suffered from significant mental illness. 23-year-old William Chapman had been a child actor. He's been described as bright, warm and engaging. Yorkshire Wildlife Park's going to be staying closed again today. It's claimed nearly 6 million have what are described as precarious, low-paid jobs that end up forcing them into debt and having to use food banks. We're told there are high levels of 18 to 24 year olds and disabled workers working as cleaners, bar staff and junior construction workers on zero-hour contracts. And in the Champions League, Manchester United lost 2-0 to Atletico Madrid last night. It means Michael Carrick's side are now without a win in their last 5 games across all competitions. Arsenal beat Lille 3-0. That's your latest. I'm Aileen O'Sullivan.

0: I know why I'm so obsessed with the way Timbaland says hands in this.
1: When Timbaland was in the party, everybody put up their hands.
0: Why are you like that? Timbaland, Nelly Furtado, Justin Timberlake, Give It To Me, Kistery. Now, officially, as we're on Wednesday and breakfast show has started, we're on the slide to the weekend. So SL2 on a ragga tip. Come on, then.
2: You want some?
0: I'll give it you. Never go full Wilson Raider on a Wednesday, man. That's too early.

0: You know how it is with Finney, that even when he's not trying to be controversial, he ends up saying something controversial. So red carpets are coming. He was on one last night for the Street Fighter film that he's promoting at the moment. Not that he said anything controversial last night, but he sort of teased an Eminem album that people didn't know about. And he was like, oh, wait, was that brand new information? Sorry. But you know, as the more red carpets happen, he's going to say more and more outrageous stuff. I think he also said that Rick Ross is a cop yesterday. So it's already started, to be fair. Blue Cantrell and Sean Paul play next. Kistery.
1: Kistery. Yeah. Kistery Breakfast with Channel 4.
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Nicki Minaj, who has never said or done anything controversial over the years. It's been fine, mate. Don't worry about it. Kiss three. Good morning. You're right. Wednesday, my dudes. I'm Michael, sorting out the bangers. Tinchy, Strider, and Tyo Cruz. Take me back next. Now, earlier this year, Drake released his first albums. Three of them. Habibti, Maid of Honor, and Iceman as well, which were his first album since the Kendrick situation. Now, a lot of us have dropped out of being passionate followers of Drake since the Kendrick situation, right? A lot of us have. But his mum can't do that. She can't just go like, man, I'm done with you, in the same way that the rest of us have. So I know most of us haven't heard the Iceman album and we're not that into it, to be honest. But his mum has been on a red carpet with Drake, sporting an Ice Mom tattoo across her wrist. I know you got to support your kids, man, but I don't know. It's difficult where that kid is Drake. And he's such an idiot. Whatever. Since you tried

0: 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Someone is guaranteed to win an unreal £750,000 this Friday.
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0: Bridge, and this week we are giving away £750,000. Do you want it? I'll tell you soon. Right?
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What a guy. I'm just worried it's going to lead to someone deciding they're going to be London.

0: that mega anthem category. That's definitely one of them, but might actually be the most mega anthem of all the mega anthems.
1: History.
0: It has had a lot of remixes. Right, so this Friday, we're getting closer to it. I've already told you how excited I am for the weekend, and I can't even enter this. But you can win £750,000, £750,000 on Friday in your bank account, changing the whole game of life for you and your family. 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That's 250 and it's one entry. Fall into the

0: game of life for you and your family. 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Phone entry details are there and all the rules as well for this network competition. You've got to be over the age of 18. Enter before lines close at 5 p.m. on Friday. And then we'll make a phone call shortly after lines shut. 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
14: Well, we have now heard from the family of a man who died after being attacked when he went into a tiger enclosure at a zoo on Saturday. William Chapman, who was 23, was a former child actor. His family say he was bright, warm and engaging and had suffered from significant mental illness for a number of years. Over in Las Vegas, a former gang leader has been jailed for at least 40 years for orchestrating the shooting of rapper Tupac Shakur back in 1996. Dwayne Davis was convicted of first-degree murder in August.

0: was considered one of the country's most notorious unsolved cases. Staying in the US and the head of a top uni has suspended fraternity parties after a student alleged she'd been drugged and subjected to a serious sexual assault 2 years ago. Cornell says social events have been banned for the rest of the academic year and says it's going to be improving support for victims. And Manchester United lost 2-0 at Atletico Madrid in the Champions League last night, registering just 2 wins in 9 games across all competitions. Arsenal maintained their winning start. They eased past Lille 3-0. That's your latest. I'm Aileen O'Sullivan.
1: With Michael. Thank you, Aileen. Good morning. How's your Wednesday looking so far? It's a bit early to judge it, to be fair, isn't it? Just before 7, it's Kistory. I'm Michael, starting with Usher, baby. Kistory.

And Wide Boys, Scott Garcia, back to back on a Friday night from 9. All of it on Rayo right now. I saw a tweet a few days ago, which was about Lil Kim. She was meant to be performing in Manchester, right? This tweet comes in two pictures. Picture one is important show notice. Lil Kim will not be performing this evening. Second picture is taken from her Instagram story, a screenshot of her playing GTA on her tour bus. So she basically bunked off work to go and play GTA. Any other job you did that, you would be sacked. But Lil Kim isn't. First comment underneath that tweet is, "You're lucky I saw her in Glasgow and she was awful."

0: for his North America tour, which are happening sort of like pre-Ibiza time. I think they're like the warm-up gigs for his Ibiza sessions next year. April, May 2027. Sounds like the future, man. I mean, I know obviously it is, but I meant like hoverboards and stuff like that.
1: History. History Breakfast with Channel 4. Gooey Glory, Dough Disasters and Pastry Pandemonium. The Great British Bake Off is back.

0: this week. The Great British Bake Off. Stream
1: 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It's easy to get started on the Scottish Widows app. Investing involves risk.
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Run DMC, Jason Nevins, it's like that on Kistory. Old school and anthems, we're going here and it's Wednesday. Just a normal day around here, that's how we do it. I'm Michael Swan out of the Bangers. If you were here yesterday, we were talking about Ben Affleck being banned from Instagram twice because Instagram didn't believe that he was Ben Affleck. He's sort of been talking about Instagram a lot more and follow accounts. Like, some people put a lot of importance on the amount of followers you have as if it's a reflection of who you are, how good at what you do or something like that. And he doesn't think that that's important. He's been talking about it and he said, I have a real sense of how valuable having a whole life in private is. I think Daniel Day-Lewis, Meryl Streep and Viola Davis, Denzel Washington, they're all brilliant actors. Doesn't help me appreciate their movies if I see what they had for lunch. Which is true. But they probably are having really nice lunches that people want to look at. So.

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astri, don't know, asterisks that go alongside that, in that it's the sexiest song where the artist hasn't been cancelled. There we go. Right. Genuine has been confirmed for the I Need Love cruise. They do a lot of these over in America. They do like R&B cruises where they set off from Miami, go into the Bahamas. They got Genuine, Jagged Edge, Maya are all going to be performing on the boat, which sounds like a lot of fun, doesn't it? Couldn't do that here. Oh yeah, we're going Harwich to Hook of Holland, and Blue are performing.

0: £2,000.
1: Sorry, I wanted to put a little effect on it. If that made any difference. It didn't really, did it? This was our winner, Joe, who is already doing separate holidays from his wife, so they might not ever meet again.
2: Well, my wife's away on holiday. No, I'll probably just disappear and not tell her.
1: Just disappear, don't tell her. I'm just saying that's an option to you, all right? It's not what I would choose. I haven't got anyone to disappear from, but whatever. And whatever you want to do with the money, it is a life changer. So it is runaway kind of money, all right? 750 grand, £750,000 can be in your bank account on Make Me A Winner this Friday. First of all, the takeaway, and then after that, obviously, the dream house, the speedboat, the jet ski, all of that stuff. Get in the draw with one word. Now, you've got an option which word you use. The word cash to 64100, send that as a text. That's one entry and it's 250. Or you can get five entries for a fiver by texting the word mega instead to 64100. Enter at makemeawinner.co.uk. Phone entry details are there and all the rules for this network competition. 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And that's it. You win £750,000. 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
12: For the family of a man who died after being attacked after entering a tiger enclosure at a zoo on Saturday, say that he had suffered from significant mental illness. 23-year-old William Chapman had been a child actor. He's been described as bright, warm and engaging. Yorkshire Wildlife Park is going to stay closed again today. Over to the US now, where a former gang leader has been sentenced to 40 years behind bars for orchestrating the killing of legendary rapper Tupac Shakur. The drive-by shooting of the 25-year-old became one of America's most notorious cold cases. 63-year-old Dwayne Davis was found guilty back in August. Tupac's godfather, Jamal Joseph, says he's never shown any remorse.
13: It was always described as a badge of honor. No reflection on a life that was taken, the life of an artist who had so much promise, who brought so much joy to the world.
12: It's claimed nearly 6 million have what are described as precarious, low-paid jobs that end up forcing them into debt and leading to them using food banks. But told there are high levels of 18 to 24-year-olds and disabled workers working as cleaners, bar staff or in construction on zero-hour contracts. And Manchester United have extended their winless streak to 5 after losing 2-0 to Atletico Madrid in the Champions League last night. It was a better evening for Arsenal. They got past Lille 3-0. That's your latest. I'm Aileen O'Sullivan.

month ago, Donnell Jones versus Joe in the R&B Lovers Battle. And it didn't really go that well for Donnell Jones. He didn't know what's up because he lost 14 of the 16 rounds. And Joe got officially 75% of the fan vote, so not good for Donnell Jones. That was a banger. It doesn't change my enjoyment of that song, though.

0: breakfast. I don't know if you've noticed that on TikTok, one of the favourite pastimes of the kids, all right, Grandad, is to make terrible mashups. I saw one yesterday which was Straight Outta Compton mixed up with the Ghostbusters theme tune. Straight Outta Compton, crazy name, Ice Cube, attitude. And I'm like, they are two good songs individually. Just putting them together doesn't necessarily mean that they're going to make a super mega song. Do you know what I mean? It sounded terrible. I know Bustin's supposed to make me feel good, but that really didn't. So I'm going to play Ice Cube on his own. No silly remixes next, okay?
1: History. Yeah. History Breakfast with Channel 4. Jonathan Bailey stars in the story of a secret gay relationship in the 50s. Stream Fellow Travellers.
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J-Lo, Pitbull on the floor on Kistery, and Daniel Bedingfield before that. J-Lo used to have the most spectacular bum in music, but does Daniel Bedingfield know that his sister has got it now? Does he

0: Paradise and Kistory, over 20 years. We are going back for the class of today. 1 year of Kiss's history, every weekday from 9. Still in the 2000s, but a long time ago. I may as well just tell you the year, but I'm not going to. It's called a tease. All right, I'll tell you in a bit. I like it when the artists come up with a name for a song and everyone else just calls it something else. So I'm going to play the bongo song in a bit.
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6: 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I love that sound.
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You're like, rats! 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Mario, Let Me Love You, Kistery. Right, 2003. 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I'm going to be playing After Nine, coming up the class of 2003 soon.

Tupac and Changes on Kissery. We don't say it every time we play him because it's been so long, it just wouldn't feel right. But rest in peace to the legend Tupac, considering the news that Aileen's been leading with this morning. We'll hear from Aileen in a little bit. That's Changes on Kissery.

0: One, I heard Hattie talking about this clip yesterday.
1: This is unbelievable. Honestly, it's one of the best things that's ever happened to me.
0: One of? Is it not the best thing? No, well, I've had kids. I don't care. 700 or grand. This is pretty good. £750,000 for you this Friday if you enter Make Me a Winner. Several ways you can do it. A couple of texts you can send. The word cash is the easiest way to get it. Long, it just wouldn't feel right, but rest in peace to the legend, Tupac, considering the news that Aileen's been leading with this morning. We'll hear from Aileen in a little bit. That's Changes on Kistory.

0: pretty good. £750,000 for you this Friday if you enter Make Me a Winner. Several ways you can do it. A couple of texts you can send. The word cash is the easiest way to get in for one entry, all right? Send that in a text to 64100. It's £250. Standard network rate supply. But you can get five entries for a fiver by texting the word mega instead to the same number, 64100. 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Phone entry details, all the rules as well for this network competition. They're all there. You've got to be over the age of 18. Enter before lines close at 5 p.m. on Friday. We'll make a phone call shortly after lines shut. 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Good luck. Make me a
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10: Well, we've been hearing a statement this morning from the family of the man who died after being attacked when he went into a tiger enclosure at a zoo on Saturday. William Chapman, who was 23, was a former child actor. His family say he was bright, warm and engaging and had suffered from significant mental illness for a number of years. In Las Vegas, a former gang leader has been jailed for at least 40 years for orchestrating the shooting of legendary rapper Tupac Shakur. Back in 1996, Dwayne Davis was convicted of first-degree murder in August. It was considered one of the country's most notorious unsolved cases. The head of a top uni in the US has banned fraternity parties after a student alleged she'd been drugged and subjected to a serious sexual assault 2 years ago. Cornell says social events have been suspended for the rest of the academic year and says it's going to be improving support for victims. And Manchester United are continuing to struggle after losing 2-0 at Atletico Madrid last night. They're without a win in their last 5 games across all competitions. Arsenal eased past Lille 3-0. That's your latest. I'm Aileen O'Sullivan.
9: Still real. The class of
8: 2003. On Kistory.
11: Thank you, Aileen. Good morning. Just before night, it's Kistory. The class of 1 year of Kiss's history.

Garage Banger, Jameson, Angel Blue, True. 2003 Reloaded on the Class Off this morning. Ashanti rocked with you before that, so already, what a yeah, come on. Do you remember the Oscars that year where Adrian Brody won Best Actor for The Pianist and spontaneously gave presenter Halle Berry a passionate kiss on the lips? That sort of thing would get you cancelled in 2026. It was on the line in 2003, but I don't know, it doesn't look good looking back on it, bro. Back then, ugly guys were just taking their chance when they got it. This taking its cue from Roger Sanchez, Another Chance, that came out a couple of years before. A beautiful house love song. Deepest Blue, Deepest Blue.

0: party anthem, but it's not British. So despite peaking at number 10 in 2004, it holds the record for the longest running hit on the UK official singles chart. By 2024, it was the UK's biggest song never to reach number one and the third biggest song of all time by combined sales and streams. Its lasting popularity has made it an iconic British party anthem to the point where a lot of people think that The Killers are British.
1: People asked Lady Gaga who her favourite British bands were, and she said The Killers and Pet Shop Boys. So now, looking back on it, I see it, and there's a melancholy to it that we don't necessarily tap into in America.
0: That's true. Do we reckon the melancholy just purely comes from the weather? It might be a weather thing, right there. Not another one. More from 03 next.
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MP. Some rap songs are really difficult because there's just too many people, man. Too many. Not on this one. Just one legend. Dizzy Rascal, Fix Up, Look Sharp. It's the class of 2003. You might have been dancing to that one or this one, going... Ricky Gervais's David Brent icon.

0: done that year, taking a Grand Slam singles tally to 6. At just 21, she had established herself as the biggest force in women's tennis. And people started calling her the GOAT, and she was like, I'm not a GOAT. It was weird and awkward. She wasn't ready for that name yet. Maybe a winner info coming next.
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13: 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You've got to be over the age of 18. 5 p.m. on Friday is the cutoff point. Enter before that. 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Shortly after that, we'll call someone who's in the draw. 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

0: joke. Someone is guaranteed to win an unreal £750,000 this Friday.
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0: Keep it history.

Justin Timberlake and Cry Me a River on Kistery 2003. What a rat. It's kind of changed how I feel about that song, because it is still a great song. But knowing the pain it caused, it's too much. So Justin Timberlake wasn't only doing Over Britney in that year, he was doing big deals with big mega corporations, turning McDonald's theme tune into ba-da-ba-ba-ba. One of the most recognisable jingles on the planet. Neptune's produced it. JT reportedly earned $6 million from the deal. One of the ultimate sellout moments. And he later admitted that he regretted the deal. He wasn't loving it after all. Didn't give the money back, though, obviously, right? No, I didn't think so. You weren't regretting it that much, were you? No. Divine inspiration, The Way.

0: of the divine inspiration away. Mega trance banger, come on. 2003, what a year. Reload it on Rayo, it'll be there in about 20 minutes, but any we've done in the last month, they're all there already. The Class Off with Michael. Back tomorrow at 9 with a different year of Kiss's history. I can tell you now, we're going back to the 90s tomorrow, but that's all I'm saying for now. Find out tomorrow at 9, all right? I'll catch you from 6, and Hattie's got you next with all the old school. Have a good one.
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22: The family of a man killed by a tiger at a zoo in Doncaster at the weekend say it's up to the coroner to decide what part his mental illness played in his death. In a statement, relatives of William Chapman claim he was prescribed strong medication. Questions remain over how the 23-year-old was able to get into the animal's enclosure at Yorkshire Wildlife Park on Saturday. A former gang leader has been sentenced to 40 years behind bars for orchestrating the killing of legendary rapper Tupac Shakur. In 1996, the drive-by shooting of the 25-year-old became one of America's most notorious cold cases. Prosecutors are going to start laying out their case against Russell Brand as his trial gets properly underway in London this morning. The comedian is at Southwark Crown Court, where he denies sexual assault allegations against six women between 1999 and 2009. And Liverpool are the first English side in Champions League action tonight. They meet Austrian champs LASK in an early fixture. Aston Villa host Fenerbahce. Manchester City meet Paris Saint-Germain. That's your latest. I'm Aileen O'Sullivan.
20: Non-stop. Old school and anthem.
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20: 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History.
23: Wednesday morning is go. It's Hattie with you, Michael.

0: exercising and stuff with loads of things going on. Coming back to the gym, I'm like, and I feel like 20 years older than I actually am. So I hope your Wednesday is a little bit less sore than mine. Now, when you sit on the loo and then you're like, oh, I can't get, oh, God. I feel like I'm about 8 years old. Not that that's 20 years older than I actually am, by the way.
1: Take a ride.

Alicia Dixon's ad-libs are just really a thing of beauty, aren't they? It's Scandalous from Mystique on Kistry. And with all the recent news around them, right, the huge success of their anniversary show that was last month in London. Then Sabrina from the band announcing a solo tour and then very quickly cancelling it. I don't know what is going on in Mystique's camp at the moment. Maybe, perhaps behind the scenes, what we don't know, I'm just putting it out there, is a Glastonbury slot on the cards for 2027. I mean, I don't know. I don't have any inside intel or something, but that would really give me FOMO for not getting a ticket. I would be living in regret up until...

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Getting on for Chris, who's been in touch on WhatsApp, saying, Hattie, it feels like the weekend. First you played Sambuca, a song about shots, and then this from Jason Derulo. What is going on? Well, welcome along, Chris. If you're new here, you won't be accustomed to the current state of affairs. It's basically what we do, old school and anthems all day long. And shout to Faz as well, who's off to Dubai today for 2 weeks. Oh, I would say I hope you have a terrible time. That's just because I'm envious.

0: History. It's the only radio station that will play that from Corona at this time in the morning. It's Hattie with you. History. So £750,000 could be yours on Friday. That is the fact of the matter. Imagine if you were to win it, would you scream, cry, just be in total stunned silence, in shock? Well, somebody's got to be winning it.
1: That is unbelievable. Wow.
2: Sorry, I'm shaking. Are you winding me up?
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4: 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I was absolutely shaking. 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
1: This is a good way to start a weekend.
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0: Keep it history.

You're a superstar. So yesterday, we were talking about Joe Lycett, the comedian, who's on Traitors, putting money behind the bar at a few pubs on Friday night, which is just like a decent thing for him to do. Like basically supporting your local, going and having a pint, because lots of pubs are struggling. Well, there is now an actual website, right, an app called Is My Pub Okay, in which you can check the pubs nearest to you to find out if they need your support. I mean, any excuse to go to the pub, eh? I'm not complaining.

0: happen. I'm going to tell you about the chaos that has been caused at a male beauty pageant for a reason I don't think in a million years you could guess. It's going to tickle you, that is for sure. And we'll get on some Rihanna and all the details on Friday's Make Me a Winner. £750,000 could be landing in your bank account. I'll tell you all in a bit.
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That little bit of luck. Oh, no, kiss Shuri for your Wednesday morning. Hattie with you. So what could possibly go wrong at a male beauty pageant? Well, I guess the possibilities are endless, really, aren't they? Well, not what you would expect. No one was getting in a scrap or falling ill on the stage and having a bit of a disaster. Apparently, right, Mr. England, well, Mr. World that was meant to be taking place, right? It basically, 10 hopeful men were there, ready for the catwalk and stuff. And it didn't happen. Nobody was crowned, basically because of a national hunk shortage. There aren't enough good-looking men in the UK to turn forward. I can't even. I just don't even know where to begin. It's because people are dropping out. Others joined at last minute and the judges were like, nah, we can't agree on an overall winner. They're all far too ugly. So if you're a hunk, you need to be getting involved.

0: driving, skanking. To Kiss 3 this morning with DJ Fresh is Gold Dust and How Do You Fancy? £750,000. Well, here's the deal, right? Somebody must win it on Friday. I'll give you all the details and make me a winner in a bit.
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it on for Tom and the boys on site this morning, who cannot be bothered but are clocking off at 12 for a lunch break featuring egg sarnies. Oh, where's my... you know what? An egg mayo. It's time for egg. Loads of pepper. You can hold the watercress, though. Is there any greenery in

0: forget, you can get us on the move via the Rayo app if you don't already have it. 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History. So if you missed what happened in last Friday's Make Me a Winner, it was Joe who bagged the money and he could not believe it.
1: Is that right? So somebody in my work knew that I'd done that. So this is a wind-up, isn't it? Is this for real? This is a prank, isn't it? I still don't believe it.
0: It's not a prank. 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Phone entry details are there and all the rules for this network competition as well. 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It's just over 48 hours until we close the lines. Then be ready to answer the phone call. If you see your phone ringing after 5 p.m. on Friday, pick it up. £750,000 is then yours. What are you waiting for? Text CASH to 64100. Good luck. Make me a winner. History.
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0: called Street Fighter. He plays the character Balrog. Basically about two street fighters reuniting for a World Warrior tournament, right? They're faced with the hidden conspiracy. It looks decent. Go watch the trailer. But we caught up with 50 Cent, right? And he told us his favourite video games that he's been enjoying playing and how he's trying to learn some new ones to basically bond with his son.
1: I played Ms. Pac-Man, Centipede. I still play these games. I got the thing in my house, like the arcade stuff. 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I try to play it to connect with him. I ain't good at that. I got to get good at those games.

0: A very good life hack that I'll share with you in a bit. And talking of life hacks, well, 750 grand, £750,000 for basically doing nothing.
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0: You got Kistry on. Cheers for having us on. Don't forget, you can always get us via the Rayo app as well. The best way to check out Kistry on at the move. And I played you a bit of Victoria Beckham, Dane Bowers and True Steppers, right? She has given us an insight into the best way to get rid of guests who have outstayed their welcome.
1: You know what happens in the Beckham house when David wants people to leave? He literally walks around the room blowing out the candles, hoping that people will get the hint.
0: I mean, it is a bold move, isn't it? I have been known myself to go upstairs and come down in my PJs. If that doesn't kind of give the hint that you want people to leave, I don't know what does. What would you do in that situation? 033 33 21 55 55 is where

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0: We never saw that collab coming, did we? Kelly Rowland and David Guetta. Dance. From 2010 is Commander on Kiss Drew. Shout to Lee the Tyler working hard today. Thanks for getting involved. And also, I've hit play. Hang on a sec.
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0: hard hats on, lads. 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We got a voice note as well.
1: Morning, Hattie. Loving the vibes. Loving the vibes. Can I just have a shout out for Leo? He's really hungover today, so he needs it. And a woo-hey!
0: Hungover on a Thursday. That feels a little bit naughty, doesn't it? Bucketheads on the way after this from Mark Ronson. Yeah.

Bucketheads with the bomb. I know it's only Wednesday, but getting us a bit closer to the weekend with absolute bangers like that.

0: 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That's where you'll find the phone entry details and all the rules for this network competition. You do need to be over 18. And then we close the lines every week, 5 p.m. on a Friday, and then you've got to have your phone on you, all right? You do not want to be missing this phone call. See your phone ringing, answer it, and then the money's all yours. It literally is that straightforward. £750,000 is ready for the taking this Friday. One entry could change everything for you. Text cash to 64100. Do it right now. Make me your
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11: History. Rap with me on this one. Old school.

Well, you know you're unwanted at the Beckham's gaff if David starts going around blowing out candles. Yeah, fair hint that really, isn't it? 50 Cent also loves Pac-Man, and the UK is experiencing a national hunk shortage. Sad times. Do you mind on the way after this from Mystique on Kiss?

0: I'm Hattie. I'll be back tomorrow morning from 10 a.m. Ellie is on the way. She's got all the details on how you could be winning £750,000 on Friday. Yes, please. Can I have a little bit of it? She's got some early noughties tunes on the way as well. City High and a track that's music video. Got everyone rather hot under the collar. Women in leg warmers doing aerobics. You know the one.
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0: Getting jiggy with it. Will Smith on Nick History as my last one today. I'm Hattie. I'll be back tomorrow morning from 10 a.m. Ellie is on the way.

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16: We made it to Wednesday. Oh, thank goodness. We're halfway through the week. It's Ellie with you. I've got all your favourite old school anthems here. And I know you know the words to this next one.
17: Play Kids.

finally, we made it to Wednesday. We prayed for you Wednesday and you have arrived. It's Ellie with you. Can you tell I'm really glad? Yeah, I am. I'm really glad. We've got past the hardest part of the week now. The rest of it is an absolute breeze. I'm going to prove it to you. Got J-Lo on the way real

0: 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This is a massive honour, by the way. We only give it to our favourite acts. And Katie B and Jay Sean are next on our list. 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I'm talking about some serious tunage. 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It is so sick. And stick around, because we've got Rapture up next on Kistry.
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14: Old school and anthems.

But do you remember an MTV show called TRL? We were obsessed with it, me and my sisters. It was basically the US version of Top of the Pops. It was filmed in Times Square in New York, and there were thousands of screaming teenagers outside. And now, it's been over like 20 years, TRL is getting a reunion special, and I cannot tell you how many countless Kishtery legends are on it. Ashanti's on there, JoJo, Maya, Nelly, and even some of NSYNC boys. They were all spotted heading out of the TV studio after filming the special. I just hope someone told them the Kishtery studio is waiting. You know, we've got a lot of catching up to do, and frankly, I've got a lot of questions about where the last 20 years have gone, don't you? Would you be my girlfriend?

0: 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Because, you know, when someone changes the way they kiss you, it's like a red flag. That relationship is heading out the window, mate. History. 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

you. Damn. Bit of Stan on Kiss History this afternoon. Now, if you are really feeling the midweek slump, this next story is honestly going to put a pep in your step, because a forest bear in the US has gone completely viral for shaking its bum. I'm not kidding. He looks less like a bear who is actually using trees to scratch itself. It looks more like a bear who's just heard its favourite song in a nightclub. Honestly, the person filming it says everybody has been over the moon by this footage, especially because there's been really bad droughts in Western America, you see. So that means that bears have been really struggling to find food. So let me tell you this. If a bear that survived a food shortage can still get out there and throw some shapes and shake its bum, whatever you're dealing with this lunchtime, you, my friend, can get through it, especially with this banger behind you.

0: It's Ellie with you on Kiss Tree. Now, I am not one for begging. Are you? 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Guaranteed to at least make you say the word.
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2: 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It's in the name.
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0: Gotham of New York, right here on Kiss 3. And I don't know why, it's around this time of year, in this cozy season, that for some reason we always want to get up and go to New York. Maybe it's just it looks so pretty in the snow. Usher is on the way real soon with Lil Jon and Ludacris. Get ready to party.
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0: clearly know this is one of Ariana's biggest bangers. But have you actually listened to it really closely? Because you know the bit where she sings, "I've become who I really are"? Obviously incorrect. It should be "who I really am." Ariana Grande knew it as well, because she actually said in an interview recently that she argued with the songwriter because the grammar was so wrong, and he told her that it kind of gave the song something special. Anyway, she eventually agreed to sing it anyway. And thank goodness she did, because we got this tune. Can you imagine? One of the biggest dance anthems of 2010 was nearly derailed by a grammar lesson. God forbid. Snoop Dogg is on the way up next. And Pharrell Williams and Charlie Wilson telling us we're all beautiful. We're going to have that. Here
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16: History, yeah.

If you were at the O2 last night to see the Pussycat Dolls, I'm very jealous. You know, PCD, sounds cooler. They wrapped up their UK leg of the tour in absolute style, performed all of their greatest hits. If you were there, I know you had the best time. You know, earlier in the tour, one of the concerts was nearly cancelled because Nicole Scherzinger suffered a really nasty burn to her leg because boiling water literally spilled on her like 1 hour before she was due to go on stage in Germany. But did she cancel the gig? Absolutely not. Nicole posted pictures of the burns and the blisters online. She hit the stage and was the human definition of the show must go on. Me on the

0: bit of Sean Paul on Kiss 3. I mean, we could be turning up the heat on your bank account this Friday with 750K. Kiss 3. 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But are you in the draw? 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And stick around, because we're going on holiday up next with Dizzy Rascal and Chrome. Make me a winner.
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0: David Guetta, Kelly Rowland on Kistry this afternoon. Now, if you think you're getting too old for festival season, I do have some inspiration for you.
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0: An American woman called Pauline Kanner has just turned 100, right? And she's become the world's oldest crowd surfer at 99. Yes, Pauline was actually lifted over a crowd of like 20,000 people at a concert in Texas. I kid you not, she was passed from like person to person for more than 3 minutes. I really hope the crowd held her tightly because nobody wants to be the bloke who accidentally dropped someone's nan. Let's be real. And keep in mind, right? This was her first time crowd surfing. Give this woman a Glastonbury ticket on the house, mate. If she can survive crowd surfing at 99, she deserves to be at the front of the pyramid stage next summer. Are we in agreement here?

0: of Pain, Jump Around on Kiss Street. Just another reminder that I need physiotherapy. 100%. Right, stick around because I've got the perfect miracle for you up next. In the form of a tune, of course, on Kiss Street.
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Scrubs fan, I really hope you've been practicing your chewing skills because there has been big demand for their reunion tour. They've already added extra dates. Birmingham, Manchester. Apparently, one night of Dappy to Lisa and Faisal just isn't enough. 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

If you close your eyes and squint really hard whilst you listen to this tune, you can almost imagine you're an all-inclusive on a Wednesday afternoon. You're right, you're right. There's no amount of squinting that is going to make that happen today. We tried, though. Tiny Tempers on the way. First, though, is most precious.

0: 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Can you imagine if that's your fate? Oh my goodness, I'll be so excited for you. History. 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You've got to be over 18. 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You can also find the phone entry details there and all the rules for this network competition too. Please don't forget, lines close at 5 p.m. this Friday. Somebody is winning the lot. If you get that phone call and you answer it, it's yours. All of it. £750,000 paid straight into your bank account after the call. You've just got to send the text now. Text cash to 64100. Do it quick whilst I get you M&S and Girl Next Door up next on Kistry.
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if you don't finish until 5 p.m, but you heard this one, I know it's made you feel like, yeah, I'm just going to walk out of those doors now. Who's going to stop me? Don't do it. Just don't do it, all right? Stay here. Hopefully I can make time fly with the next couple of tunes. First up, Christina Aguilera and Lil' Kim on Kiss 3.

0: We all know that one person that literally turns into Nicki Minaj when this tune comes on, and they know every single word to it. I'm not that person, by the way. It's definitely my little sister. I enjoy being her groupie, though. Just for one night only. Right, stick around. Bam and Street are on the way up next, and they've got your dinner sorted. We've got KFC to give away tonight.
1: I'm Ian Russell. 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
6: And now, the weather.
7: Outside, gloomy skies, a persistent drizzle, and a chilly wind blowing from the west, north, east, and south. But inside, temperatures of toasty warm with a high chance of plush rugs, soft lighting and snuggly throws. 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

0: Street Boy.
1: History. Excuse me.
2: Get it out.
1: Right, I am not in work today. I am, but I'm not. I'm working from home. How crazy. You can't even tell. Can you tell?
2: Can't even tell. You shouldn't have said nothing.
1: You can't tell. I shouldn't have said a thing. Hey, Rory, how does it feel sitting behind the captain's desk there?
3: I've got all the power today.
1: Like Captain James T. Kirk.
3: Yes.
1: Starship Enterprise. Let me explain to you. I should explain to you why I'm not there today. There's a story about a British civil servant. Allegedly, he manages to hold down five jobs whilst working from home. He never goes into any office. Each job doesn't know about him. So he's earning, this is the alleged, right? It's not proven yet. £350,000the guy could be making.
2: Wow, man.
1: So I'm just doing that.
2: So what's your side hustle?
1: That's like Radio 1. I'm going to stop this. Jump over there, do a thing. Come back here, do a thing. Think of that.

0: Salt and Pepper, quick quiz. How many members in Salt and Pepper?
1: Two.
0: Idiots. Both of you idiots. Can't believe I stumped you.
2: No, it's actually three.
1: Oh, it's
0: Salt
1: really?
0: And Pepper. Yeah, Salt and Pepper and Spinderella.
2: I forgot the un.
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9: And now, the weather.
10: Outside, gloomy skies, a persistent drizzle, and a chilly wind blowing from the west, north, east, and south. But inside, temperatures of toasty warm with a high chance of plush rugs, soft lighting, and snuggly throws. 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

0: tune, man. It's a tune.
1: Yeah, boy.
2: A professor at a university in America has been sacked for being the prime suspect in a phantom urinator case.
1: You're taking
2: he's been peeing on things, apparently, caused thousands in damage, peeing on backpacks and stuff, and there's computers in those things. He could get 5 years in prison and a £10,000 fine, which, I've got to be honest, his behaviour, if convicted, is gross behaviour. However, 5 years in jail?
1: Why would you do that, though? It's
2: a lot.
1: It's weird, man.
2: No, it's making me think things you peed on, but you shouldn't. When I first met Emma, and it's a long time ago now, but you know this story. Does anyone know this story?
3: No, I don't know this story? I don't know if I want to know.
1: I think I know this story. I've got one as well.
2: Oh, right. So I go to Emma's mum and dad's house, first time meeting the parents, right? And we stay for the weekend. They live in the Cotswolds. It's a bit of a trek. So we stay for the weekend and we go to the local tavern and I get drunk. And then literally I wake up in the middle of the night. I wake up, Emma's pushing me. She's very angry and she's like shoving me and I'm standing there taking a pee on the radiator. And in my head, I'm thinking I'm at a urinal in the pub.
1: Oh,
2: still.
1: Mine's similar.
2: Have you got a good one? Go on.
1: Right, so I peed all over my fridge. I was absolutely off my pickle and I was
2: in
1: the
2: kitchen.
1: Did you
2: think you were?
1: I thought I was in the toilet.
2: Were you dreaming?
1: No, mate. No, I was just having a nap.
2: Okay, that's a bit worse. Things you peed on but shouldn't. Have you got a story?

0: account. Spending ready on Friday. 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
1: Good luck, good luck, good luck. Fingers crossed. This could truly change the direction of your life. I know money doesn't solve everything, but it solves most things.
0: It helps, doesn't it?
1: £750,000 spending ready. Friday night, we're only a couple of days away. 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

0: It's Ashley and Lauren from Nip Tuck. We've teamed up with Tom Bowler and Breast Cancer Now to get you guys walking and talking with your besties. 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

If you sent us your things you peed on but shouldn't story, thanks. 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
17: This is History.
18: The family of a man who was killed by a tiger at Yorkshire Wildlife Park at the weekend say they're really upset after the US president apparently started posting mocking AI videos about what happened. Trump was sharing content on his Truth Social platform. 23-year-old William Chapman died at the park in Doncaster after going into the enclosure. Russell Brand's rape trials heard the comedian had a target to sleep with more than 5,000 women. Lawyers have described him in court as a ruthless sexual predator, telling the trial six women were sexually assaulted in various locations, including a toilet cubicle in a bar. He denies all the charges against him. Ray is going to manually review the sign-up list for her next gig's pre-sale to make sure they're all real fans. She spoke out yesterday about AI bots overwhelming ticket sales. And in sport, Man City are preparing to host current holders Paris Saint-Germain in the Champions League later. It's their first home match since being found guilty of breaching Premier League financial regulations, which they are appealing. Also tonight, Liverpool meet LASK from Austria and Aston Villa host Turkish Fenerbahce. That's the latest. I'm Ellie Kumar.
7: Back once again. We're going to have a problem here.
0: Bam Bam and Street Boy.
17: This is history.
19: It was a very sad, sad day, distressing day yesterday when Street Boy revealed the news that he'd lost his favourite
18: hands, including a toilet cubicle in a bar. He denies all the charges against him. Ray is going to manually review the sign-up list for her next gig's pre-sale to make sure they're all real.

0: history.
1: It was a very sad, sad day, distressing day yesterday when Street Boy revealed the news that he'd lost his favourite hat. He wasn't hamming it up either. The guy's truly brokenhearted, thinks he might have lost it on the tube, isn't sure. So I'm going to ask him now if he's found it. And if he hasn't found it, we'll just move on because it's going to be far too sad. Here I go. Hey, Street.
2: Hey, mate.
1: Yesterday you mentioned the hat.
2: Oh, don't go on about the hat.
1: Did you find the hat?
2: No.
1: You don't.

0: David Guetta, Without You, on Kistory. Be right back.
1: Bam Bam and Street Boy.
2: Kistory. Vibing through the afternoon.
1: With KFC. 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Subject to...
3: Amelia. 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
2: Free chicken, man.
1: Yes.
2: Come on.
1: Yeah, man.
3: Can I get your name, by the way? Sorry.
1: Yeah, it's Toby. Just that. Bye.
4: Hello.
5: Hello, it's Street from Kistry. Who's this?
4: It's Leanne.
5: Leanne, you are one of our clucky winners. You have won.
4: Amazing. Thank you.
5: 50 quid to spend at KFC. Come on.
4: Fabulous. Thank you.
5: Whoop, whoop. Dinner sorted.
1: Hello.
3: You have just won 50 quid to spend at KFC.
1: Get in.
3: I mean, that was a delayed reaction.
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3: 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Good work, keep two hands on the wheel and eyes straight out of the window there.
1: No problem, what a result.
6: Hello?
5: Yes, yes, it's Street winging you up from Kistry. Who's this?
6: It's Gracie.
5: Gracie, fantastic news. 50 quid to spend at KFC, it's all
6: I'm
5: yours.
6: Real. Thank you.
5: Yes.
6: I'm real. Thank you.
5: No problem. Thank you for listening.
6: Cheers. Thank you.
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0: When you do the math on this, that wasn't long at all, was it? 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
3: This is History.
15: The family of a man who died in a tiger enclosure at Yorkshire Wildlife Park at the weekend say they're really upset by offensive content being shared on socials, including apparently by the US president. Donald Trump posted an AI-generated video of William Chapman hugging a tiger on his Truth Social platform earlier. Russell Brand's been described in court as a ruthless and manipulative predator as he's accused of rape and sexual assault of 6 women. The comedian has denied all the charges. Ray says she's going to make sure everyone who signed up for the pre-sale for her next gig is a real person. She spoke out yesterday about AI bots overwhelming her ticket sales. In sport, Liverpool are in Austria this evening, where they're facing LASK in the Champions League at the moment. Later, Man City welcomes defending champions Paris Saint-Germain, and Aston Villa are against Turkish Fenerbahce. And Aquaman himself, Jason Momoa, says he probably wouldn't have picked to be an actor, but kind of fell into it. He told the At The Bar podcast he prefers writing, directing, producing, and finds being famous quite tough. That's the latest. I'm Ellie Kumar.
2: Back once again.
3: Yes, who's back?
2: Bam Bam and Street Boy.
0: I know you couldn't tell, but back there, just before I did the Craig David chitty chat, I was busting for a pee so bad, I was like wrapping my feet on the floor like...
1: It started pretty quickly, I could tell.
0: You ever had that when you're in a car and you're just desperate and you're like...
1: Oh, mate, I've had it, it's the worst.
0: Carving you up, it is the worst. Which
1: like
0: is why I call... So, yeah, it's why I call Craig David Dave, if you noticed that back there. It's looking good.
3: History.
0: Crisis over.

0: Street Boy.
1: History.
2: Professor in a university in America has been fired for being the chief suspect in a phantom urinator case. Someone has been peeing on the students' backpacks, which got me thinking about things you peed on but you shouldn't. And we did this earlier. I recounted a story where I first met Emma, went to see her parents. We're still together 20 years later. Went to see her parents. They live miles away. We stayed the night, right? So I'm meeting the parents for the first time. Went to the tavern in the Cotswolds, the local tavern. Got a bit drunk and ended up with Emma waking me up. I'm standing at the radiator in the bedroom, peeing on it, thinking it's a urinal.
3: Making a good impression,
2: Sam. I've never done that before. I've never done it since. How did that happen that day in that place? It's terrible. And then your text came in, but we got banned from reading them by Rory because we didn't have enough time.
3: We were too busy.
2: But we got time now. Go on, what do we get?
3: So this is from Connor. It says, hello, Bowman Street. I may have had a few too many one night and sat on the open grill of the oven peeing, thinking it was the toilet. Needless to say, my partner wasn't impressed at my performance. Best pee of my life, though, with a laughy face.
2: How does that work? Open grill of an oven? How does that work? I don't know how that works. How'd you sit on that?
3: No idea.
2: Good afternoon, gents. I'm probably the only one, I hope, did this. Camping in a lay-by in the New Forest 30-ish years ago. It's 2 or 3 a.m. I need a pee, so I went through the hedge to go. Not sure if it was the pee or whatever, but I got a shock from an electric fence. It still makes me wince.

0: history. When can we just be together? I guessed 1992.
1: Oh.
0: And I looked it up, but I was wrong. What are you saying? What year?
1: I'm going 93.
0: 93, wrong. Rory, what's your guess?
2: 94?
0: Wrong.
1: 95?
0: You say 95?
1: Yeah.
0: Let me think about that. Yeah, you got it, Rob.
1: Ah, winner.
0: You got it. Winner. Yeah.
3: Bam Bam and Street Boy.
4: On history.
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0: Hey, straight, I got a confession.
1: Go on, son.
0: Your suggestion for this little chitty chat bit now.
1: Yeah.
0: I didn't trust you, so I looked it up and I ruined it.
1: Oh, no, man.
0: I know what it is.
1: Why don't you trust me?
0: Dude, come on. I'm never going to trust you. You know that. Rory, though, doesn't know it, so try it on him.
1: Okay, so the treadmill, the one that you get in a gym.
2: Yeah.
1: What was it originally designed for?
2: I'm going to assume some sort of form of exercise.
1: Nah, come on, dig a bit deeper.
2: Something in a supermarket, like a conveyor belt.
1: We're going to be here all day.
0: We are.
1: It was a Victorian punishment device.
2: Oh.
1: So prisoners had to go on it for about 6 hours a day, only 12 minutes rest an hour.
0: Dude, hang on, I've got to say, they are still punishment, mate.
1: I love a treadmill.
0: You're on your own.
1: They had to, like, grind grain.

0: Is that enough for you? Are you all right with that? Would that be okay?
1: All right, life-changing. I don't know what you do with the money. Is it cars or houses? Is it beauty? Or is it clothing? Or is it, I don't know, you're going to get a boat? You're going to get a boat, you're going to see the world. I don't know what your plan is. But here's the thing, it could be reality. On Friday, 5 p.m, we'll close the lines and make a call. 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

0: World, according to the latest DJ Mag poll, David Guetta with Flo Rida, Club Can't Handle Me. Stick around, Room 5, Make Love, kicking off another hour of old school and anthems next.
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0: Jackson and Shaft with Mucho Mambo. History. Kelly and Dizzy Rascal on the way as the Old School and Anthem continue after I tell you how you could be £750,000 richer on Friday. 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

0: I'm Justin Monks. 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Tomorrow from 7, Freddie's Next, kicking off with LMC and U2.
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24: 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History.
25: It is Wednesday night. Old School One Anthems continue now. It's Kistory. My name is Freddie, hanging out with you. Justin, thank you, mate, for the last few hours. Some Chantel on the way. Some Alice DJ to play as well as we continue your favourite throwbacks.
24: Play Kistory

is Alice DJ, Better Off Alone. Do you know this started life as an instrumental back in the day when it was first released in the late 90s? It was a club instrumental. The vocals, though, were added, made it into an international smash. It feels like it's one of those sort of defining

0: Swedish House Mafia, Don't You Worry Child. Stay there for Daft Punk and Neo. History. 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

absolutely brilliant record. This was the one that kickstarted the career of Ashanti. Of course, it was her big breakthrough before becoming a solo superstar. She just provided the lush little chorus on this one. Always on time. Ja Rule on Kistry, Jamiroquai and Destiny's Child after this.

there's a bit of depth to this one because the original members of the group had left, leaving behind Beyonce, Kelly and Michelle. People had joked about whether they were actually going to sort of survive as a group, but you know what they did? And their first official single was exactly that. Survivor on Kiss 3.

is Kiss Tree, old school anthems 24/7 from Kiss. My name is Freddie, with you just before 10 o'clock. Stay there. I got Pitbull next, and a reminder very soon how you could be winning three quarters of a

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23: It's Mr. 305 checking in for the remix. You know, they had that 75 Street Brazil. Well, this year's gonna be called Gaiocho. Que hola, gata, que hola, omega. And this is how we gonna do it.

24-7, the old school, the anthems. We are here to keep you going. If you're back out on your night shift tonight, stay with Kistry. Loonies, I've got five on it, and Booty Love both play after this classic from...

if you want to, stare if you want to, but I got to party. I'm up in the party. I'm glad that I got you, and it's alright. You got you a partner, and 'cause

0: in a minute, going to play Wayne Wonder. I've got some Jagged Edge and some Flo Rida also incoming. History. £750,000, though. It is a ridiculous amount of money, isn't it? And imagine hearing that you had won every single penny of that. Would you know what to do? Would you cry? Would you scream? Would you be stunned into silence? You need to get your phone right now and get your number in the draw for your chance to win Make Me a Winner on Friday. 750k must be won by somebody. 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You get phone entry details and all of the rules for the network competition. Over 18s only. You need to enter before the lines close at 5 p.m. on Friday. Best of luck. £750,000 could be yours this Friday. Make me a
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It is Kistry. Old school anthems. Hey, if you like a bit of garage, just like this one from the Artful Dodger, make sure you're back here Friday night, 9 p.m. The Wide Boys kicking off a garage marathon to get you ready for the weekend. Be back here Friday night.

I love it. Do you remember when Mystique started out as a four-piece, but eventually would become a trio? All I Want was their debut single from back in 2001. This is what kick-started it all. And it still sounds amazing. Love Station and Mario on the way after this.

not only the record that kickstarted it all for Mario as a vocalist and an R&B star, but also written by Neo, very much kickstarting his career as well, leading to him becoming a solo superstar in his own right, of course. Now then, it is nearly 11 o'clock. It is Wednesday night. It's Kiss Street. I've got the original I Love You Baby on the way very soon. Wally.

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Get phone entry details and all the rules for the network and competition there. 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So if I were you, enter now before you forget. Put yourself in contention to be this week's winner of 750,000.

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It is another one of my absolute favourites from the early 1990s. It's peak 90s R&B. Bobby Brown, Who Can Play That Game, released on his self-titled album, Bobby, from back in 1992. And it still sounds wicked. The 1994 version, though, that we all know and love, that version was remixed by K-Class, and it absolutely transformed it into a huge club anthem. So sick. This is Sierra and Justin Timberlake.

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Ashanti's Foolish. If you like this, if you're a fan of R&B, you're going to love Kistry R&B. Records like this, 24/7 around the clock. 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

Shout out to everyone locked in. If you're on your night shifter tonight, we're getting through, pushing on towards midnight, moving towards the early hours of Thursday morning. See, we're getting there, getting closer to the weekend.

0: Live. He's one of my favourites. Egyptian, Jamaican-born Egyptian. Grew up in St. Andrew, Jamaica. Such a tune, isn't it? It kind of, it fuses over, didn't it, from sort of reggae into just pure pop, this one. It was a massive hit. It got a remix as well. Do you remember when they did the version with Nicki Minaj on it as well? That took it to a whole new audience. One of my favourites. Eric Prydz, Nothing Like a Little Bit of Piano House Music. On the way for you next. Stay there. History.
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22: Right then, into the early hours of Thursday morning, we roll. Let's do this. Night Shifters, we've got you. We're going to get you through. We're going to continue now with the old school and the anthems with a massive piano house tune about to play. And do stick around. A reminder very soon on how tomorrow, because now we're into Thursday, tomorrow you could be winning three quarters of a million.

absolutely huge. Grace, Not Over Yet on Kistry. The Old School and the Anthems 24/7. Thank you for making us a little part of your daily routine. We are here for you whenever you need a bit of company, escapism, a little bit of motivation. Nothing quite like the nostalgia, is there? H2O, Platinum and Usher on the way after this.

0: Now with Juicy J. Sounds like a chewing gum. So Solid Crew and Dizzy Rascal on the way for you next. History. It's a lovely little bit of Juicy Fruit. Do they still make Juicy Fruit? Don't know, do they? I used to love Juicy Fruit and Big Red. Remember that? Oh, mate, other chewing gums are available. Anyway, you could be this week, tomorrow, in fact, winning £750,000. £750,000. 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
20: Us humans have normalised a lot recently. Ice baths, dog prams, pimple patches. But there's one thing we haven't normalised yet. Investing. Scottish Widows are changing that. Let's normalise no unnecessary fees, normalise investing without the lingo, and while we're at it, let's normalise investing being for all of us. Because this is investing as it should be. It's easy to get started on the Scottish Widows app. Investing involves risk.

It is a classic. It is a history cornerstone, isn't it? It is Mark Morrison and Return of the Mac. It was a defining tune of the mid-90s. Instantly recognisable and one of my favourites. It just takes you back, doesn't it? Takes you back.

Yes, it is Kiss Tree, bit of Girlfriend, NSYNC, Nelly, now Stonebridge. Do you know Stonebridge? Like, it was their remix back in 1993 that helped turn Robin S's R&B track into a defining house anthem. This is their tune, Put 'Em High.

0: hand over to non-stop, uninterrupted, old school and anthems all the way through the night, just to keep you company and keep you motivated until Jake arrives at 4 a.m. And when you hear Jake's voice, you know if you're on your night shift, you are heading towards the finish line.
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0: bunch. I will see you back here tonight, 9 p.m. for the final one of the week before night shift as we get into that final shift and into the weekend. Stay there. Kiss Tree continues next. Uninterrupted, non-stop old school and anthems on the way just to help keep you motivated and pushing forward.
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